0: hagamos esa fiesta.
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0: Sé diferente.
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2: There are places I'll remember all my life. 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

0: life, search for life. 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
0: Will you play something gay?
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0: He's a calm type.
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0: 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Mr. Quayle in a crevice, and waters from the precipice.

was going to wait a while before we talked about, maybe we'll talk about it now so you can think about it, because you all, we all have to make some kind of plans for ourselves. It's a free concert from now on.